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1: 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Holloway.
2: I know if you could hear me, you would say there are always two sides of the story. You're so right. 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
3: We're going up, up, up, it's our moment.
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